0: Tierra Caliente FM.
1: You played it cool and I played it dumb. Don't you think I'm a little too young to be messed with like that? So convincing, you made it look fun. Laugh it off, but the damage is done. Saying, baby, just relax.

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1: Yeah, I'm going to the party, but I'm not going to make friends. I need a lover.

This morning, you were moving so fast. Can't seem to loosen my grip on the past.